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3: This evening, it is really warm out there. Temperatures are taking a while to fall into the 80s for sunset. And watch out for a stray pop-up shower, but most of us will stay on the drier side. Later tonight, we'll get down to the 70s, mainly clear. Back to upper 90s and sun for your Wednesday. By Thursday, mid-90s and sun. Barely any cooler. I'm meteorologist Matt Standridge.

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13: This evening, it is really warm out there. Temperatures are taking a while to fall into the 80s for sunset. And watch out for a stray pop-up shower, but most of us will stay on the drier side. Later tonight, we'll get down to the 70s, mainly clear. Back to upper 90s and sun for your Wednesday. By Thursday, mid-90s and sun. Barely any cooler. I'm meteorologist Matt Standridge.

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15: This evening, it is really warm out there. Temperatures are taking a while to fall into the 80s for sunset. And watch out for a stray pop-up shower, but most of us will stay on the drier side. Later tonight, we'll get down to the 70s, mainly clear. Back to upper 90s and sun for your Wednesday. By Thursday, mid-90s and sun. Barely any cooler. I'm meteorologist Matt Standridge.

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14: This evening, it is really warm out there. Temperatures are taking a while to fall into the 80s through sunset. And watch out for a stray pop-up shower, but most of us will stay on the drier side. Later tonight, we'll get down to the 70s, mainly clear. Back to upper 90s and sun for your Wednesday. By Thursday, mid-90s and sun. Barely any cooler. I'm meteorologist Matt Standridge.

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6: Liberty. Tonight, expect mainly clear skies as temperatures fall into the upper 70s. It'll stay warm and humid overnight. Got another hot day ahead of us for your Wednesday, upper 90s to near 100, feeling like it's up to about 112. There could be a stray pop-up later in the day, but most of us will just stay hot and dry. I'm meteorologist Matt Standridge.

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4: Tonight, expect mainly clear skies as temperatures fall into the upper 70s. It'll stay warm and humid overnight. Got another hot day ahead of us for your Wednesday, upper 90s to near 100, feeling like it's up to about 112. There could be a stray pop-up later in the day, but most of us will just stay hot and dry. I'm meteorologist Matt Standridge.

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4: Tonight, expect mainly clear skies as temperatures fall into the upper 70s. It'll stay warm and humid overnight. Got another hot day ahead of us for your Wednesday, upper 90s to near 100, feeling like it's up to about 112. There could be a stray pop-up later in the day, but most of us will just stay hot and dry. I'm meteorologist Matt Standridge.

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4: Tonight, expect mainly clear skies as temperatures fall into the upper 70s. It'll stay warm and humid overnight. Got another hot day ahead of us for your Wednesday, upper 90s to near 100, feeling like it's up to about 112. There could be a stray pop-up later in the day, but most of us will just stay hot and dry. I'm meteorologist Matt Standridge.

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She will save herself this time. And in fact, tonight, she did confirm. The cold never lasts, my darling.

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2: Tonight, expect mainly clear skies as temperatures fall into the upper 70s. It'll stay warm and humid overnight. Got another hot day ahead of us for your Wednesday, upper 90s to near 100, feeling like it's up to about 112. There could be a stray pop-up later in the day, but most of us will just stay hot and dry. I'm meteorologist Matt Standridge.

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5: Tonight, expect mainly clear skies as temperatures fall into the upper 70s. It'll stay warm and humid overnight. Got another hot day ahead of us for your Wednesday, upper 90s to near 100. Feeling like it's up to about 112. There could be a stray pop-up.

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0: has been booted from a market because of its slogan. I'm going to see if you can guess what the slogan is that Smash Daddy's Burger, Fries, and etc. owner, why they were banned from this specific part. Apparently, market organizers have gotten complaints about this slogan that the owner says has been a part of his brand for years. What do you think Smash Daddy's Burgers, Fries, etc., what do you think their slogan was? Any guess?
1: We'll smash you?
0: No, that's a good guess, though. Their slogan was, "You'll love our meat in your mouth." He claims he's been directed to cancel two upcoming market appearances. So he said the slogan never sparked any controversy before, whenever he first used it. But now he's getting in all kinds of trouble over his slogan, "You'll love our meat in your mouth." What do you think?
1: Fear whimsy is dying with millennials.
0: What do you mean?
1: Because, like, we love a bit of a cheeky joke like that. Like, and we also love a food truck. Like, I remember, like, 2010, I was in college. Food trucks were all the rage. Uh-huh. There was a whole little food truck park right by my apartment in college. It was the best. I'd walk there, get all kinds of crazy things. But they did. They had so much fun stuff. Funny little names, funny little slogans. If you see a food truck called Smash Daddy's, you really expect it to all be above board, that they're not going to have some cheeky little jokes. Like, you're going to love our meat in your mouth. Come on.
0: I mean, it's a funny joke.
1: It's funny. It's whimsical. It's adding humor to life. What is wrong with that?
0: I want to know who the person is that complained about it.
1: A Karen.
0: Like, what a loser. What an absolute dork. What lame. I hate that.

0: I worked at a grocery store whenever I was in high school, and one of the meat department people told me a funny thing kind of along those lines. He's like, yeah, I told Scott Carnes that we should make our slogan, you can't beat our meat.
1: That's a good one.
0: But Carnes Foods did not, in fact, make that their slogan.
1: Well, but the next food truck, you steal it.
0: There, maybe Smash Daddy should change it to from you'll love our meat in your mouth to
1: you can't beat our meat.
0: Because then, yeah, you can't do it. Yeah, that's fine. And I, Emily says, I think people are doing too much complaining about stuff. Yeah, I agree with
1: you. Yeah, I would say if I'm Smash Daddy's, I am going to come up with something way less, like way more in your face than that. I'm just going to keep becoming more unhinged, because why not?
0: Yeah, I think that maybe Smash Daddy should ask ChatGPT for the most unhinged slogan, since you'll love our meat in our in your mouth.
1: Not your daddy's meat, no. Maybe.
0: 601-995-1017. Liz B said, do you remember the Walmart commercial? I shipped my pants.
1: Yes.
0: My son in first grade, the room was asked, give me a sentence with an SH word in it. And guess what he said?
1: Oh,
0: He's still the talk of the school.

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More biscuits and gravy, please. Thanks, Mom.

0: Whenever I turn the mics off a second ago, Allison goes, get a dog if you're lonely. It's Y101, out of it, Allison. There's a new survey out about how many of us are lonely.
1: Ew.
0: And Allison is not here for it.
1: It's a gross word. Like, I don't even want to hear it. Get it out of your vocabulary. I'm so lonely. Ugh.
0: Well, Hannah texted us and said, I think the vast majority of us are lonely in some sense. And 40% of Americans reported feeling lonely. And that's up 5% from 2018.
1: I don't know. I just feel like you have too much time on your hands, too much money if you are allowed to feel lonely.
0: See, I grew up with three younger brothers and we were all very close in age. So I think that that made me immune to loneliness, honestly. Like, I like to be alone.
1: See, that's crazy because I feel like my opposite upbringing is what made me immune to loneliness. Like, being an only child, you had to get creative. You know how many imaginary family members, okay? Like, I'm never alone. I got people in my head.
0: Men more likely to experience loneliness than women. 42% of men said they're lonely, and just 37% of female. The closest in age to 45 also tend to feel lonelier than those who are older than them, indicating loneliness can decrease with age.
1: I don't get it. I don't get it at all. Like, I could be totally alone, but if I've got my dog with me, I am not lonely. I love my dog. If I've got reality TV on, I am not lonely. I am championing my reality TV stars. Like, it's so easy for me to not be alone.
0: See, I am kind of different than that in that I like to be alone. Like, I can go whole weekends without seeing a single person.
1: But do you feel lonely, I guess, is what I'm getting at. Like,
0: no.
1: If I have those circumstances, the only reason I might feel quote unquote lonely, it's more boredom. And I can solve boredom very easily. I can go get food. I can put TV shows on. I can do a workout. Like, those are going to solve my boredom. Are we sure that's not what you're dealing with? Like, you just don't know how to fix your own boredom. You always had a parent fix it for you growing up whenever you were like, I'm bored, and they would do that for you. You didn't have to learn how to do it yourself, and now you're translating it in adult language to I'm lonely. That's the only thing that makes sense to me.
0: I don't know, but Allison wants to be like you whenever she, Hannah wants to be like you, Allison. Allison, when she grows up, she said, I need to be more like Allison. So
1: listen,
0: there you go.
1: Develop a reality TV addiction and get a cute 13-pound Pomeranian. You'll never be alone.
0: There's the prescription for it.
2: Back to school.
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7: It is warm and humid to already start your Wednesday morning. Today, more heat alerts will be in effect as temperatures climb to near 100. It may feel like it's up to about 115 degrees. Most time, it's just going to be hot and dry, but watch out for a spotty shower later this afternoon and evening. If you get it, maybe you'll cool off a touch. I'm meteorologist Matt.

0: Carmen Allison on Y101. If you're ever going through something in your life and you can use some advice, you're not sure which direction to go, DM us on Instagram. We may feature you as a DM dilemma-er, ADAMNALLISON. Or if you just want to follow us, we'll follow you right back. You could read along with this morning's DM dilemma.
1: Absolutely. This one, we're calling her Plus Two Polly. She says, I need help putting together a birthday dinner for my mom. I'm inviting my immediate family, and my sister wants to bring her two roommates. It'd be an odd enough request, even if I didn't suspect there's more to that relationship, although my sister has never admitted

0: that it's a throuple. It's none of my business how they live their lives, but it feels strange to invite two people no one in the family knows to this intimate dinner. I want to tell her this isn't the right time, but then we might have an awkward conversation about her relationship, which I want to avoid. Should I push back or just go along with what she wants?
1: Yes, absolutely push back. You tell her this is just family. Like, nobody's bringing a plus one, and there's no reason for you to bring a plus two. Like, that's crazy. Can't you just spend time with your mom on her birthday? Like, why do you need, even if they are just friends, even if it's just a roommate relationship, do you really need them there to be able to celebrate your mom's birthday? No, you don't. So tell her that, and the conversation over. It's that simple.
0: My first response in defense of this sister who wants to bring her two roommates is that, what if the other spouses are coming? What if it's so they're family, but her situation, it sounds like, is never going to be respected by this family, given how her sister's like, I don't want to be involved. I don't want to have this awkward conversation. If she's asking if she could bring her two roommates, clearly she's not going to come to dinner and be like, hey, mom, happy birthday, I'm in a throuple. I don't think you have to worry about that. Why not just let your sister be comfortable? And it's your mom's celebration. The more the merrier. If there's more people there to celebrate your mom, I don't see what the big deal is. Why not invite these two people so your sister's comfortable? Because if not, I'm worried you're going to alienate your sister. I'm worried she's not going to come.
1: I think that that would be her sister's loss, not the rest of the family.
0: Wow.
1: 601-995-1017 is our phone number. What do you think? Plus two.

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0: Y101, Adam and Allison, 601-995-1017 is our phone number. If you want to call or text us about this DM dilemma with plus two Polly. Polly's trying to put together a little birthday celebration for her mom, inviting the whole family. And one of the sisters would like to bring her two roommates, who the suspicion is that these are more than roommates, and it's a throuple situation.
1: Right.
0: Little upside down pineapple action. And Polly's like, I don't really want them to bring to be there. It's just a family thing.
1: Well, yeah, I think Polly's a little worried that questions could come up that she doesn't want answered at her mom's birthday.
0: Yeah.
1: So, you know, she's like, I don't want to do this, but at the same time, is my sister going to hold it against me if I don't give her a plus two?
0: Gary on the Adam and Allison Facebook page says, just have the conversation. That's your easiest route. It will reaffirm your love for your sister by listening to what she has to say without judgment.
1: See, and Polly is telling on herself that she has judgments and she isn't comfortable having this conversation. So I don't know that that's going to be possible at this moment.
0: 601-995-1017 is our phone number if you've got any advice.
1: So Jennifer says, if I'm paying and hosting, then I decide who is on the guest list.
0: Uh-huh.
1: She doesn't have to justify it. Just only invite the sister, no roommates.
0: Absolutely. 601-995-1017 is our phone number. Kara says, if cousins, spouses, and significant others are invited, then the roommates need to be invited. No, they don't. That makes no sense. They're roommates.
1: No, but they're close to... They are close to the sister. The sister wants them invited.
0: But nobody in the family knows these roommates. This is insanity. Patricia says, I'd simply say we are only inviting immediate family because of space. End of discussion. Yeah, boom, done. Sounds good.
1: Whereas Mary is saying, you're making assumptions. They could just be roommates. And even if they're not, so what? Now you have to invite them because you're being misjudgmental.
0: Tammy says, if they're important to your sister, invite them. It's one dinner. Why create family drama over two extra chairs? It isn't family drama.
1: It is family drama because she's your sister and you're being judgmental.
0: Oh my gosh.
1: Brandy is worried that the sister is trying to debut the throuple at mom's birthday.
0: Yeah.
1: She's like, that's not the place.
0: Exactly. 601-995-1017 is our phone number. Jerry, what is your advice?
2: Oh, I'm going to get in here, okay?
0: All right.
2: Another jealous one, brother.
0: You think that the sister who wrote to us is jealous?
2: Yeah, what do you think's better, having one person check on you to make sure that you're mentally okay all day or having two people?
0: Or you could look at it the other way. Is it better to have one person driving you absolutely

0: crazy or two people?
1: You can't be in a throuple with anybody that drives you crazy, brother. Think.
2: That's why you have two. So that way when one starts driving you crazy, you can go to the other one.
1: That's right.
0: Thank you for the call, Jerry. And Leanne says, Polly needs to remember the word no is a complete sentence.
2: But then there might be no sister at mom's birthday dinner.
0: Oh, darn. Sounds like she's a blast and a half.
2: I feel like Polly is kind of giving me more blast and a half vibes.
0: No, I don't.

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0: show starts right now, July 22nd, 2026. 601-995-1017. If you want to be our first caller or first texter of the day, we'd love to hear what you're up to. How are things, Allison?
1: I am feeling positive.
0: Are you?
1: Yes.
0: Why?
1: I got a phone call late yesterday afternoon. And they said, basically, fingers crossed, your car will finally be ready tomorrow. It's been like 2 months since I took my car into the shop, and they had to replace the whole engine. There was like issues getting parts.
0: Yeah.
1: So apparently the last little parts are all in. Hopefully they're going to get those hooked up today, take it for a test drive, and it'll be hunky-dory, and I can finally get out of this loaner car.
0: No joke. It has literally been like 2 months.
1: I know.
0: Since that happened.
1: I know. Oh. It was the middle of May.
0: Oh, my gosh.
1: When I took my car. I think it was May 17th, so it's been over 2 months.
0: Wow.
1: I know.
0: That's crazy.
1: It is crazy.
0: Apparently, that happens sometimes. And, like, I've talked to other people who have said similar things. Like, yeah, they'll be like, it'll be like, say, it could be between 1 week and 6 months.

0: months.
1: Right. That's how this feels. And it feels like I always have car issues whenever there is a supply shortage. Like I ran over some raccoons. It was my fault. But it tore off my front bumper of my car. Like, I don't know, 10 years. No, not in 2020. Okay. And it was during the pandemic. And so it was like when all those supply shortages were happening and my car was in the shop forever then too, because they couldn't get the parts.
0: Well, I'm happy to hear that you're feeling positive today.
1: Yes.
0: With the news that perhaps
1: it could be today.
0: Could be ready today.
1: It could be tomorrow. It could be next week. But, you know, we're one step closer.
0: Could be 2028 for all we know. We don't know.
1: Positive about something.
0: I'm feeling positive that it's going to be a fun show today. Love Wednesday mornings on Y101 when we do hashtag tag at 7:20. We'll do that. Add your hashtag for impulse buys. Mm-hmm. What's been your, like, crazy impulse buy? And then, of course, cash in a flash at 7:40. You could win $200. But all morning long, we have Lindsey Stirling tickets. Mm-hmm. She's going to be at the Brandon Amphitheater tomorrow night. If you would like to go, if you would like to be our first winner,
1: ooh,
0: why don't you call us right now?
1: Ooh.
0: And we'll give away a pair right now. 601-995-1017. Lindsey Stirling at the Brandon Amphitheater. We'll give you a pair of tickets if you want to right now. Just have to call us and talk to us for a minute, and we'll get the hookup on. Also, doing the Why Not Song of the Day right now, because it's Selena Gomez's 34th birthday today.
1: Ooh.
0: Back to you, Why Not Song of the Day.

0: us in on Y101 National Days, what to celebrate just seconds away. But first, got to talk to Noah, who's on the phone. Noah, what's up? How are you?
1: Hey, how are you?
0: Outstanding. Are you thinking you want to go see Lindsay Sterling tomorrow night?
1: Yes, me and my girlfriend down for it.
2: Oh, will it be like a surprise for her? Or are you going to call her right away and say, hey, babe, we're going to Lindsay Sterling?
1: No, it's going to be a surprise.
0: Perfect.
2: I love it.
0: Well, Noah, you just got the hookup.
1: Oh, hell yeah.
0: Hell yeah is right. You're going to see Lindsay Sterling tomorrow night. Have a great time at the show, bud.
1: Right, thank you.
0: Little Lindsay Sterling here. By the way, more Lindsay Sterling tickets this morning coming up. We'll give you a pair if you are on Cash in a Flash, regardless how many questions you get right.
2: Ooh, bonus.
0: Yeah, absolutely. It's going to be fun. But that's going to be a fun show tomorrow night. Congrats to Noah. Hope you have a great time. Now, National Days. What to celebrate today other than your chance to win Lindsay Sterling tickets coming up at 7:40. It is National Hammock Day.
2: Oh my gosh, I love a hammock.
0: I can't remember the last time I was in a hammock. Also, getting out of a hammock is tough for me.
2: I was just about to say that. I was like, a hammock is great until you have to get out of it.
0: Yeah.
2: It's always tricky.
0: I did just recently read that the position of your body in a hammock is like prime sleeping position.
2: That makes sense because I've never been more comfortable. I've never had a better nap than in a hammock.
0: Yeah. It is National Be a Good Teammate Day today. So think about that. Pull your weight. Be a team player, as people like to say.
2: I would say if you're a part of any, sports team, even if it's like a recreational league, always a good idea to be a good team member. You know, there's no I in team, but there is a me. But at work, like, especially if you have a corporate job, they're not your family. They're lying to you. The ice cream party is worth nothing. You just mind your

0: business, okay?
1: It is Rat Catcher's Day today.
0: Oh, shout out Charlie Kelly from It's Always Sunny in Philadelphia.
1: A month away about from that premiere coming up on FX and FXX, Rat Catcher's Day today. It is Summer Leisure Day, although I really prefer to pronounce it leisure.
0: Ew.
1: You've never heard anybody give me my leisure
0: no,
1: suit.
0: No, I have, but like it sounds so creepy. Leisure. It only, like I feel like only creepy people pronounce it leisure.
1: Does any normal person say leisure? When's the last time you've used the word leisure?
0: I have definitely used the word leisure, especially when it comes to athleisure wear.
1: A what now?
0: Athleisure. It's like athlete, like athletic wear, but it's more about comfort and okay. Leisure.
1: Got it. Loud and clear. It is also World Brain Day today, so celebrate the brain.
0: Well, your brain just grew by me explaining to you what athleisure wear is.
1: It's a good point. Something that your brain cannot do, and I don't understand why it can't do this. Why can't you just have your brain tell your diaphragm or whatever to shut off the hiccups? Like, I try to do that. Sometimes whenever I get hiccups, it's just like, I think really hard. Turn off the hiccups.
0: You got to be careful doing that. You might accidentally make a brown.
1: Yeah, that could be a problem, too. But your brain cannot turn off your hiccups. But something can. You can use ice to get rid of hiccups. I'll explain next.
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11: It is warm and humid to already start your Wednesday morning. Today, more heat alerts will be in effect as temperatures climb to near 100. It may feel like it's up to about 115 degrees. Most time, it's just going to be hot and dry, but watch out for a spotty shower later this afternoon and evening. If you get it, maybe you'll cool off a touch. I'm meteorologist Matt Stinder.

0: touch. Is there anything more irritating than getting a case of the hiccups? It's Y101, Adam and Allison. And now I know how to get rid of them.
1: Okay, finally.
0: Yeah, because your brain can't just turn them off for whatever reason. Your brain is so powerful, it can't stop hiccups, though.
1: Well, and I've tried all the tricks. I've done the headstand. I've never tried that one. Oh, whenever I was a little kid, people would say that all the time. So I would try it. It didn't work. I would do the holding your breath and all that stuff and the swallowing and all that. And nothing works.
0: That's my go-to, the hold your nose and swallow 10 times. It's very hard to do. But sometimes that'll work for me. This apparently is better. If you take some ice and rub the ice all over your neck, especially over the muscles that run from your jawbone to your collarbone.
1: That makes sense.
0: It will help block the nerve impulses that cause the spasm that is your hiccup.
1: That makes sense because I do know enough about hiccups to know it's like a nervous system dysregulation thing that's happening. And so if you're cooling down your neck and all the things that run through there, that's probably going to signal to your nervous system, like, we can chill. We don't need to freak out.
0: I wonder if Botox could help with hiccups.
1: I bet.
0: Like, you get Botox in your neck if you get hiccups all the time. I wonder if that would do anything.
1: I bet you'd have

0: to get Botox in your diaphragm, which I don't know if that's possible.
1: Or would that mess things up and you're not able to keep like food down anymore? Yeah. Will it like kill all those muscles?
0: Yeah, you can't speak, you can't eat.
1: Oh, well. It's Y101, Adam and Allison, and right after Bruno Mars, I got to tell you about Ryan Clark. You know who he is? He worked for ESPN. No longer works there. But how he was let go, it's kind of crazy. Tell you about it after Risk It All.

0: different. Football season starting, and the coverage might look a little different this year, especially on ESPN. It's Y101, Adam and Allison. Did you see that ESPN is like in the midst of like a mass round of layoffs? A bunch of people are getting fired. One of them was Ryan Clark. He's an NFL analyst, and he was on the program on Monday's NFL Live. Now, during a break on the show, they like go to commercial break. An executive comes in and tells him he's getting let go in the middle of the show on Monday. So they're in commercial break. They come back, no Ryan Clark. And I guess like some media insider or something got scoop that there was going to be around the layoffs and got some of the names. So they didn't want Ryan Clark to find out like that. They figured just pull the trigger right in the middle of the show.
1: That is so insane.
0: I know.
1: And I mean, obviously I feel bad for this guy who got laid off, but as someone who works in somewhat of a similar environment, like I can't imagine if I had to, like the people who had to continue doing the show and you've got this threat looming over you of like, we're doing all these layoffs. If you misbehave, you could be fired. And like, I've got to put my best foot forward after they've come in here and been like, Adam, pack up your stuff.
0: then what do you do?
1: Like, I would want to go nuts. Yeah. I would want to freak out live on the air, and that would not be good.
0: Something actually a little bit similar happened to me. It's not exactly the same circumstance. It wasn't a budget cut. But yeah, whenever I was doing afternoons in Ohio,

0: Ohio. I had been there almost 3 years, and I got an opportunity to move to mornings, but it also meant that I had to leave the station. So I went to give my 2 weeks' notice. Mm-hmm. I tell my bosses, and the owner got so mad at me for leaving, which I didn't really think he liked me that much anyway. So I don't know why he was that upset about
1: Probably a power play. Like, they don't, it's kind of that ex that gets mad that you broke up with them. Like, how dare you?
0: That's what I was feeling in the moment. But anyway, I told him right before my show started at 2 o'clock in the afternoon. I was on 2 to 7, and at 5 o'clock, right in the middle of my show, one of my other bosses came in and was like, yeah, Donnie wants you to leave now.
1: Oh.
0: And it just went from me to the night guy who was on the station.
1: At 5 p.m.?
0: At 5 p.m. Yeah.
1: I wonder if that was the earliest they could get him there. And if you would have been out the door earlier, if he could have gotten there earlier.
0: Well, he did. The night guy later told me. He's like, Donnie called me. And he's like, oh, should we tell him? Should we tell him? Like, it was like big news. And so, they were like, get here as soon as possible.
1: Oh.
0: Drew walks in, and then my other boss came in and said, we'll see you never. Goodbye. But anyway, it all worked out for the best. Coming up next on the show, the Good Vibe Tribe. What are you feeling good about? 601-995-1017. Any positivity in your life? We want to hear about it. Call or text us for the Good Vibe Tribe next.
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1: Everything is clear around the metro for this Wednesday morning commute. That's good news for us. It's going to be another hot and humid day. The high today, 97. Right

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0: So top four teachers getting $250 to clear their classroom list. 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
1: So I know with these temps, we are pretty much all looking forward to fall, I think.
0: Yeah.
1: I hope.
0: Yeah.
1: So something to look forward to in November is going to be the National Folk Festival. It's once again going to be right here in Jackson, and they just announced 8 new performers to the lineup. There's going to be 2 that are right here from Jackson. There's 2 from Texas. There's a group from Louisiana and more.
0: That is fantastic.
1: Yes.
0: Vibes. Love that. Now your Good Vibes, 601-995-1017. If you have any for us, let us know. I'll start. I was a little bit sad when crawfish season came to an end. But yesterday, I discovered a new year-round crawfish application. Fried crawfish tails. Oh. They're delicious. Who knew? So that's my good vibe.
1: Oh my gosh. I didn't think this was going to be my good vibe until Friday, but yesterday I found out that Charlie XCX put out a little sneaky song from her album that's supposed to be coming out this Friday.
0: Oh, I see what you're saying.
1: So the song is called Camera. I've listened to it so many times. So good.
0: I thought you were talking about last.

0: Friday. You were like, I didn't know this was going to be my good vibe until last Friday. It's like, it's Wednesday now. This is the third good vibe drive since Friday. Well, okay. I understand.
1: No, on Friday, I was anticipating my good vibe to be like, Charlie XCX's new album is here. It's so good.
0: Gotcha.
1: But she gave us a little sneak peek.
0: Hannah texted us to say her daughter Capri needs some good vibes. So if we could all collectively in the metro come together and send good vibes right now to Capri, I think that would be awesome. Can we
1: do
0: that?
1: Yes.
0: 601-995-1017.
1: And Jonas has our hump day motivation, saying we've reached the hump day, the official day of the week where we realize that we are too far from last weekend, but too close to quit now. Keep climbing that camel of success. Have a fantastic, amazing, awesome day. Good vibe drive.
0: Oh, that's funny. That camel of success. All right. We've got what matters to the metro, the info you need to start your day coming up in just a couple minutes. How's this parasite? Is it getting under control? Do we have it under control? Is everything going to be okay?

0: drop dead. Adam and Allison on Y101. Olivia Rodrigo apparently has a new man. It looks like she's dating some finance bro named Julian Krunerberg's and son.
1: I don't like it. Well, although I feel like it's going to make some great songs.
0: Y101, Adam and Allison, what matters to the Metro in just a second. But have you ever seen the guy on YouTube who like inserts himself as a fake witness to his news story?
1: Yes.
0: And he always says, hold up, wait a minute. Yes. Something ain't right. He jumped in on one for the parasite.
1: Oh,
0: the parasite that's going around.
2: This just in, a California-based company says it's removing its iceberg lettuce from the market after the CDC blamed the ingredient for a parasite outbreak linked to Taco Bell.
3: Oh, you should have saw it in there. It was like a Mexican standoff. Everybody in there was locked and loaded. I'm talking about clutching their stomach, trying to get into the bathroom. It only got 3 stalls, and it's about 25 people. And I'm in there making music. You know, and the woman come up to me, she said, oh my God, are you okay? I said, hold up. Wait a minute. Something ain't right. Do it look like I eat lettuce? I had a chocolate malt, a double cheeseburger, and a large fry, and I'm sitting on the toilet with my feet up. But I was multitasking. You can't be fat and lazy.
0: There you go. That's the best. Now, what matters to the Metro, powered by McDonald's. Head to your local McDonald's to try one of the all-new McCafe drinks. Health and Human Services Secretary Robert F. Kennedy Jr. said yesterday that the multi-state parasite outbreak is under control. It's all good. We're in good shape.
4: We do have the outbreak under control. We have done extensive forensics, epidemiological forensics, and we've identified the source of the outbreak. We and the companies that are involved have implemented a recall.
0: It was his first public comments on the parasitic intestinal illness since the CDC announced it was investigating. Officials are still investigating other cases and possible sources, and no source has been found for infections, and no other source has been found for infections reported in 29 other states. Locally, if you keep your gun in your car, you might want to lock it up, and lock your car too. The Rankin County

0: Sheriff's Office says 14 firearms have been stolen from vehicles so far this year. What? Investigators say most were taken from unlocked cars or left out in plain sight. Deputies say stolen guns often end up being used in other crimes, so they're urging gun owners to take them inside whenever possible or store them in a locked vehicle safe.
1: What? Who has a mind that's like, I need a gun for protection, but I never need to lock my car?
0: Well, I guess if you have a gun, maybe you don't need to lock things. I don't know.
1: But not if you don't have the gun with you.
0: Finally.
1: Oh, my gosh.
0: Mr. Beast and Thea Boysen are officially married after a week-long wedding celebration with 70 friends and family on Richard Branson's island. The couple exchanged vows after several days of island activities and shared their first dance to Lady Gaga and Bruno Mars' Die With a Smile. The couple first met at a mutual friend's dinner in 2020, got engaged Christmas Day of 2024, and it would be a real shame if the officiant didn't say, I now pronounce you Mr. and Mrs. Beast.
1: That would be funny.
0: But I don't know if that's what he did.
1: You were invited?
0: I was not invited.
1: Oh, you weren't there for the week-long celebration?
0: No, I was not. Coming up next on the show, for $10,000, if I find a spare $10,000, I might get this procedure done.
1: Oh, good.
0: And I want to know, is this particular thing that maybe I struggle with a little bit a turnoff, or does it not would this be a wasted $10,000? We'll talk about it next. Hang on.
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1: Everything still looks good on 55, 20, and 224. Our hump day morning commute weather going to stay hot and humid, but it's going to get hotter. The high today, 97. Right now, 78.

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1: Show on Instagram, Adam, the letter N, Allison. And we'll follow you back.
2: For

0: grateful for the things that I've got.
1: Adam and Allison on Y101. Do you think a guy not being able to really grow a full beard is a turnoff?
2: No.
1: You don't?
2: Okay. No.
1: I wonder if anybody, even if you don't necessarily like beards, is the lack of an ability to grow a full one a turnoff? Yes or no? 601-995-1017. Because I was reading about a venture capitalist who spent 10 grand on a beard transplant. He is in his 30s, and he did it to gain confidence and respect at work. He felt that it was his patchy facial hair that made him look younger and less serious. Why are you rolling your eyes at this?
2: I mean, I just never want to hear a man say to a woman ever again, like, why are you getting so dolled up? Blah, blah, blah, blah, blah. Like, you know, men don't care about that. Only other women do. Women do not care. You are only getting this beard transplant in your 30s because all the other finance bros that you're hanging out with are like, oh, you can't grow a beard. And so you're trying to impress them and you spent $10,000 doing it.
1: Spent a year trying vitamins, beard growth products, minoxidil. And then whenever none of that worked, he decided to go with the surgery. Transplant took about 5 hours to do, cost 10 grand, and the coworkers noticed immediately. Couple questions here. The overarching one, is this really a big deal that a man can't grow a beard to you as a woman? 601-995-1017. Other question, it doesn't get into it in this story. Where are they transplanting the hair from? Because I know whenever they do like the hair, the follicle transplants on the head, they just take like some hairs from the back of your head, move them to the front. But your head hair is different than your facial hair. Where else are they grafting the hairs from? I have some ideas.
2: There's only one place I can think of that the hair would be similar.
1: That is what I'm saying. I think

0: we can all understand what we're saying here. And is that a turnoff to know that if a man gets a beard transplant, that he's has had hairs harvested from elsewhere and put onto his face?
1: I mean, I think...
0: Are you going to be wanting to kiss that?
1: No, certainly not. But I don't want to kiss a beard anyways. Like, it's, if you've ever made out with somebody who has a beard, your face hurts the next day because it's all scratched up from rubbing against that sandpapery hair. 601.

0: whether or not this $10,000 investment would be a wise one for me. It's Adam and Allison on Y101 beard transplant. I grow a pretty patchy amount of facial hair. It's like permanent 5 o'clock shadow if I grow it out. In fact, I'm a little late on my trim. Usually I trim it about every 2 weeks or so. I'm at about 2.5 weeks right now. So it gives the illusion of it looking a little fuller.
1: It is crazy to me that we're having this conversation because you're like, I can't grow a beard. It's all patchy, blah, blah, blah. And yet for as long as I've known you, you've always tried to have a beard. And it's like, okay, so you're clearly aware that it's not working.
0: So should you say, not worth it, don't get the surgery, don't do anything like that, nobody will see you differently. Sean texted us and said, when I grew my beard out, I noticed people treated me very differently than when I was clean shaven. I'll just say that. It just felt like people tipped me more seriously, and I've received more respect from people. So, like, does the Noah's Ark show look at me and like, what a little pipsqueak, you can't even grow a real beard? Because Noah's got a hell of a beard.
1: He does.
0: Brother Jerry's here also with a hell of a beard.

0: And with his oh-so-soft, not-so-Brillo-pad beard.
1: Do you think that your wife would be turned off by you if you couldn't grow a full beard?
0: If I cut my beard off in a patch, like some people can't grow it, my wife would divorce me immediately.
1: See, now Hannah texted and said, Adam, honey, you're overthinking this. I'm pretty sure nobody cares if you can't grow a beard. But I don't know. Jerry's wife is disgusted by me, it sounds.
0: Yeah, I'm telling you right now, brother. If you can't grow a full beard, you can't fight.
1: Well, also true. 100% true. I absolutely cannot fight.
0: You mess with Adam, you got to mess with me, you heard?
1: Thank you, Jerry. You can be my security guard. I appreciate that.
2: I just think it's too much. I mean, sure, you can have a beard and be attractive. I'm not saying that. But if you can't grow a beard, you don't.

0: happen. If you can't grow a beard, you don't need to spend $10,000 to get a transplant.
1: All right. Well, the good news is I'm not exactly threatening to have a spare $10,000 laying

0: Adam and Allison on Y101. Did you see this pregnancy doll?
1: I did. I saw a video. You've seen the pictures of it? Oh, video. I saw a video of how it works on my Facebook feed. Yes.
0: So you saw it in action?
1: Oh yeah.
0: Oh my gosh, this sounds so gross to me, and I'm curious if there are any parents who are looking to get their kids this pregnancy doll. It is a doll that comes with an amniotic sac filled with slime.
1: Yep.
0: So it's called the My Mini Baby Mom and Surprise Doll. It features a pregnant Barbie style doll with a removable stomach. And the stomach contains this slime. So to birth the baby, you remove the doll's stomach, pull out the sack, and squeeze it until you can push the baby out. Mm-hmm. This seems like way too much for kids.
1: I disagree. Like, whenever I saw it at first, I was like, who needs this? But then I think back to whenever I was a little kid and, like, how curious I was. And, like, I was messy, too. So, like, I feel like I would have liked this and it would have been fairly informational as well. And not in, like, a gross way, but just, like, you know, there's a lot of liquid when there's birth.
0: Okay. The internet has some thoughts. There was a reaction video from one woman that says, I get that she had a C-section. The baby was breached, but where's Ken? Also, if she could share some fitness routines, that would be great. Those abs after a C-section, dang.
1: I mean, that feels like people just making it something to make something. Like, if... let the girls play with their dolls. Let the boys play with their dolls. Shoot, like, let them use their imagination so they can become creative people.
0: Another person

0: that Baby Daddy sold separately. That's crazy. Kroger Chris thinks it's nuts, too. He just said, WTF. Pregnant doll. Pregnant Barbie. That's crazy. If you see that and you're like, I just have to have it, that would be an impulse buy.
1: Wouldn't it?
0: For hashtag tag this morning. Coming up next, we're going to do hashtag
2: impulse buy.
0: What was like the craziest impulse buy that you made? Something that is completely unhinged. Maybe you don't use it anymore, but it was an impulse buy at the time. Or was it, yes, unhinged, but also very, very helpful? You have any of these, Allison?
1: Well, I have tons.
0: Hashtag tag is next.
2: Hashtag impulse buy.
0: What you got? 601-995-1017. 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
1: Everything's still clear around the metro for our hump day morning commute. Weather today is hot and humid as it is right now. It's only going to get worse under an extreme heat warning for today. The high 97, right now 78.
0: Minutes away from hashtag tag. What you got for the hashtag?
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1: Adam and Allison on Y101 as we jump into hashtag tag.
2: Hashtag impulse buy.
1: What is your craziest impulse buy? And this was all kind of spawned from a survey that found most Americans do their worst impulse buys when they're... It's late at night. Yep. They're scrolling on their phone.
2: Yep.
1: They get served ads, and then they start shopping and buying things impulsively. What has been your craziest impulse buy? 601-995-1017.
2: It was exactly that situation.
1: Was it?
2: It was late at night. I had been drinking.
1: Uh-huh.
2: And I was like, you know what? I love Halloween so much. Let me pick out some Halloween decorations from Amazon. Like, I wasn't decorating at that point. I didn't really have anything. So I get $200 worth of Halloween decorations in my cart. Click buy. And it's not until the next... Actually, I think it was like a week later when they're supposed to be getting delivered that I realized I had moved apartments and I didn't change my address. So all of those $200 worth of Halloween decorations went to my old apartment.
1: Were you able to reclaim them, or were they lost forever?
2: Luckily, Amazon's so cool about that stuff. Like, they do not care at all. I called them to see what could be remedied. They're like, we'll just send it to your new address.
0: Hashtag impulse buy.
1: My impulse buy, this is a ridiculous one because I did it like 3 years ago and I have yet to use my impulse buy. I was walking through Ollie's one day. You ever go into Ollie's?
2: No, because I will get myself in trouble.
1: That is an impulse buy kind of store.
2: Right.
1: I bought an iced coffee maker. I've never used it.
2: Why did you buy an iced coffee maker?
1: Because at the time, Allison, it seemed like something that I would use a lot.
2: Did you purchase this right in the middle of the afternoon?
1: Yes.
2: That makes sense to me. Because it's kind of like, don't go to the grocery store when you're hungry. You never crave an iced coffee more, or at least me, and I think everyone, than in the middle of the afternoon. So I could see in the middle of the afternoon seeing that and being like, I'm going to use this all the time.
0: Hashtag impulse buy.
1: Connor says, I bought an inflatable kayak drunk.
0: Hashtag impulse buy.
1: What about being drunk makes you feel like I could really use a kayak?

0: I've never thought of kayaking less than whenever I'm drinking.
1: I had a boss, though. His thing was drunk eBay. He would drink and he would get on eBay and he would buy the craziest stuff.
0: Oh, my.
1: It was so funny.
0: Gosh, Grace says I impulse bought a pug, but it turned out to be the best decision I ever made.
2: Hashtag impulse buy.
0: 601-995-1017 is our phone number if you want to get in on hashtag tag today.
2: Hashtag impulse buy.
0: What's been your, like, craziest impulse buy? Maybe you were drinking, maybe you were just lonely, and it was late at night, and you're scrolling, everybody else is in bed.
1: Or an ad just gets you.
0: Yeah, 601-995-1017 is our phone number. 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

0: do my late night doom scrolls differently than everybody else. It's Y101, Adam and Allison. Usually I just end up on an Instagram Reels rabbit hole or maybe a YouTube rabbit hole. I don't end up shopping whenever I'm alone late at night just on my phone.
1: But like, that's what I'm doing too, but I'm on Instagram and then it serves me an ad. Like yesterday, it was like 30% off nip covers and I was like, oh, I need those. Let me order that.
2: #ImpulseBuy.
0: Nip covers.
1: Yeah, I bought those last night.
0: Oh, I thought that was a joke.
1: No, it was real.
0: All right. All right. Well, there you have it. 601-995-1017 is our phone number. What was the last thing or maybe craziest thing that you just had an impulse buy on? Ty says, not one specific item, but I bought so many gadgets and appliances in my boyfriend and I's first apartment. Then I got a job that didn't pay as much, so I had to slow down on the impulse buys. And he missed waiting to see and use what I'd ordered for us.
1: Oh, that's cute.
2: Hashtag impulse buy.
1: Chris says, a camera, literally last week. I did, in fact, not have $700 to spend, but here we are trying to find things to record.
2: Hashtag impulse buy.
0: Which is hilarious because I mean, $700 for a camera. You have one on your phone. Well, you know what I'm saying?
1: Also, $700 for an impulse buy. Like, luckily, my impulse buys don't get me like that. It still adds up. Trust me, it adds up so fast. But it's like $50 here, $30 there.
0: Tara says, if you count class fees and tuition as a purchase, I randomly signed up for a modern dance class in college after watching a music video and thinking, I want to learn how to dance.
2: Hashtag impulse buy.
1: Avery says, I bought a ukulele, a guitar, and a harmonica. Once they arrived, I lost my hype for them. Now they just sit on my shelf collecting dust.
2: Hashtag impulse buy.
0: Sad. Speaking of harmonicas, remember last week we learned that harmonicas are also sometimes called mouth harps.
1: Yeah.
0: We learned that on Cash in a Flash, which is coming up in just a couple minutes. We are going to try to give you $200. Just got to answer all our questions right. We'll tell you to call in less than 3 minutes. 601-995-1017. Cash in a Flash is next.
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1: Everything all clear on 55, 20, and 220 for our hump day morning commute. There's some good vibes for us. Weather, it's hot and humid right now, and it's just going to get more hot as the day goes on. We're under an extreme heat warning today with a high of 97. Right now, it's 78.
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2: Oh my God.
3: Stephanie's here. What do you like doing for fun, Stephanie?
4: Go fishing most every weekend.
3: Oh yeah?
5: What's the biggest fish you've ever caught?
4: Probably about 8 pounds.
5: Oh my gosh.
3: Did you catch anything this last weekend, and did you keep it and eat it?
4: No, it was too hot, so I slept in.
3: Oh, there you go.
5: I don't blame
3: nice.
5: You.
3: Nice. All right. Do you go out on a boat or just like fish from the dock? What do you do?
4: No, like a smaller bass boat, and I go up river from the reservoir, go up north of the Pearl River.
5: Dang.
3: Sounds awesome. All right. Well, let's get you $200 plus these Lindsey Sterling tickets. You get those automatically, and you can get $200 if you answer all of these questions correctly. But if you don't know an answer, just say pass, okay?
4: Okay.
3: In 3, 2, 1. Three American states only have 4 letters. Name one.
4: Ohio.
3: In the Brady Bunch, what was the housekeeper's name?
4: Pass.
3: What was invented first, the parachute or the airplane?
4: The airplane.
3: Today is the anniversary of O.J. Simpson pleading not guilty. What year did that happen in?
4: Pass.
3: What is the value of Roman numeral XL?
4: 11.
3: What is the only mammal capable of flight?
4: Pass.
3: How many sides does a hexagon have?
4: 5.
3: What is the name of the town in Gilmore Girls?
4: Pass.
3: Today is Wednesday. What day of the week will it be in 17 days?
4: Saturday.
3: Spell Delaware.
4: D-E-L-A-W-A-R-E.
3: In the Brady Bunch, what was the housekeeper's name?
4: Pass.
3: All right, time.
5: All right, Stephanie, we started strong and ended strong. And no matter what, we're getting those Lindsey Sterling tickets, so it all works out. We would have accepted Iowa, Utah, or Ohio, which you got for the three American states that only have 4 letters. So good job there. It's Alice, the name of the housekeeper in the Brady Bunch. It was actually the parachute that was invented before the airplane, about 120 years before the plane, which is like, why did they need parachutes? Today is the anniversary of O.J. Simpson pleading not guilty. That happened in 1994. You guessed

0: 11, it's actually 40, the value of Roman numeral XL. The only mammal that's capable of flight is a bat. And it's actually six sides that a hexagon has. Stars Hollow, the name of the town in Gilmore Girls. It's actually Sunday. That'll be 17 days from now. But we got this, Delaware spelled D-E-L-A-W-A-R-E. So we're walking away with $20 and Lindsay Sterling tickets.
1: Okay.
0: Yay!
2: Congratulations.
1: Thank you.
2: You're welcome. We're going to play again tomorrow morning. Another $200 on the line at 7:40. More Lindsay Sterling tickets coming up at 8:25 this morning. What are we going to play?
0: We are going to play horseshoes and hand grenades. You don't have to be right. You just have to be close.
2: Unlike cash in a flash, you do not need correct answers for horseshoes and hand grenades. So we'll play that at around 8:25. But next on the show, I recently got called out for being gross. And gross is like the last thing I want to be, to be honest. Do you think that this is gross? I'll tell you what the situation is next on Y101. Hang on.
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0: Everything's still clear on 55, 20, and 220 for our hump day morning commute. Going to be under an extreme heat warning today.

0: It's Y101, Adam and Allison. Do you think that this is gross?
1: Okay.
0: 601-995-1017. So I was out with some friends the other day, and we're sitting at the bar having a couple beers. I think I've told you before, I suffer from the medical term, I believe, is beer sneezes. sometimes whenever I'm having beers, I start sneezing randomly. Can't stop. Got to blow my nose all the time. And there's not just a box of tissues sitting on the bar. So I have a stack of napkins in front of me. And obviously, napkins are real big, a lot of space in there. So I go to blow my nose. I kind of turn away from everybody. And then I just stick the napkin in my pocket.
1: Ooh.
0: Because it wasn't all used up yet. Like, there was still plenty of napkin to go. So the next time another round of beer sneezes came, I reach into my pocket and my buddy's like, ew, you're reusing that? You put the dirty napkin into your pocket? I do that all the time. Tissues, whatever. I'm not going to, like, the average tissue can withstand more than just one blow.
1: Okay.
0: Do you think that this is gross?
1: I don't think reusing a tissue is gross.
0: Okay.
1: But under the circumstances that you have described, like, I do have conditions.
0: Okay.
1: I'm not going to share used tissues. Because
0: obviously,
1: I was forced to do that growing up. My mom suffered from severe allergies, and so there were no clean tissues available in her purse ever. They were all used, and you were lucky if they weren't wet.
0: See, that's gross.
1: That is gross. So that's like rule number one. They can't be somebody else's used tissue. It has to be mine. If it is cash and prizes kind of situation, and not just like your nose is running a little

0: bit and you need to just like dab it with the tissue, I'm not putting it back in my pocket.
1: Well, okay, I won't reuse it again because, I mean, there are certain blows that they will kill an entire tissue, but that is not most times for me, at least.
0: But it's sounding like you are getting some cash and prizes with these blows, no, and then it's slightly wet, and you're putting that in your pocket. That's gross to me. Like, if it's just a little, your nose is running a little bit, maybe you had a pepper that was a little too hot, you just need to kind of dab your nose a little bit, sure, put that in your pocket, reuse it for later, the next bite of hot pepper. But, like, cash and prizes, that tissue should not be going back in your pant pocket.
1: 601-995-1017. What are your thoughts on reusing tissues? This person basically told me it's like you're one step away from being an old man with a hanky that gets washed in the laundry. And you keep it all day and just blow in the one hanky all day and then put it in the dirty clothes later.
0: I kind of hate that we're hating on hankies now.
1: 601-995-1017. You think it's gross to reuse a tissue, or is that totally normal? Because I had no idea that that was a gross thing, and I've honestly rethought a lot of my life after this. 601-995-1017.

0: says I need to get a hanky. It's Y101 Adam and Allison. That'll solve my problem with reusing tissues and napkins after I blow my nose. I didn't think that that was that big of a deal. 601-995-1017 if you disagree. MJ says only reuse if you don't have access to more napkins. And that's also dependent on how productive was your earlier blow. Well, see, that's the thing.
1: Exactly.
0: Some blows are more productive than other blows. Right? So obviously, I'm going to be smart about it. But even if I do have access to more napkins, that seems incredibly wasteful. If I don't fill one up on the first blow, if I don't keep using it until it's filled.
1: Listen, I will admit, once I moved out on my own and started paying for my own Kleenexes, that I was like, wow, this gets expensive really fast. And especially if I'm either having a mental breakdown and crying a lot, and there's like a lot of snot involved in that, or if I'm like have a cold, I will reuse the tissues till they are falling apart.
0: Right. That's typically what I do.
1: But in that instance, those tissues are in my home. So they live on like a coffee table. I'm not putting them in my pant pocket. Like, I feel like to me, that's where the issue comes in, that these used up tissues where you've blown your nose, there's like snot particles in them. And then you're putting that in your pants pocket.
0: It's all nice and sealed up. Okay. Let me just throw another scenario out there. Sitting at the bar, I don't have like a plate. All my plate has been taken if I've already finished my lunch or dinner or whatever. So then what do I do if I don't put the napkin in my pocket after I use it to blow my nose? Am I just setting it on the table for somebody else to deal with? That seems way worse to me and way grosser to me than just sticking it in my own pocket and dealing with it whenever I get closer to a trash can.
1: Ooh.
0: And I'm certainly not going to get up from the bar every time I blow my nose.
1: I haven't been in that situation a lot because typically I'm not sitting at the bar after my food is left for very long. But I would say I would probably leave the tissues on the counter until I was ready to leave, and then I would

0: anyways. I'm not expecting them to touch my gross tissues. Understand that's a problem. But, like, they don't need to go in your pocket either.
1: It's Adam and Allison on Y101. We'll give you the info you need to start your day. What Matters to the Metro is two songs away. Is the parasite infection under control? We know. We'll tell you next.

0: Brandon Amphitheater, Lindsey Stirling is going to be there. It's Y101, Adam and Allison, and we are about to give you another chance to win a pair of tickets. We're going to play a game we call Horseshoes and Hand Grenades, which we'll explain how the game works in just a second if you've never heard it before. But that's coming up in a few minutes on Y101. We got this text from Danielle. It said, Allison, can we find another topic besides Adam's boogers for my morning drive to work? Well, Danielle, if you loved that story, you're going to love the first story of What Matters to the Metro. Oh, no. Powered by McDonald's. Looking to switch up your usual drink order? Head to your local McDonald's to try out one of the all-new McCafe drinks. Health and Human Services Director Secretary Robert F. Kennedy Jr. said yesterday that the multi-state cyclosporus outbreak is under control. Good news. It was his first public comments on the parasitic intestinal illness since the CDC announced it was investigating. Officials are still investigating other cases and possible sources, and no one source has been bound for infections reported in 29 other states. Locally, if you're a gun owner and you keep that gun in your car, remember to lock it up and lock your car too. The Rankin County Sheriff's Office says 14 firearms have been stolen from vehicles so far this year. Investigators say most of them were taken from unlocked cars or they were left out in plain sight in the car. Deputies say stolen guns often end up being used in other crimes, so they're urging gun owners to take them inside whenever possible or store them in a locked vehicle safe. And some happy news for YouTube star Mr. Beast. He and Thea Boysen are officially married after a week-long wedding celebration. About 70 friends and family on hand on Richard Branson's island. The couple exchanged vows after several days of activities and shared their first dance to Lady Gaga and Bruno Mars' Die With a Smile. The couple first met at a mutual friend's dinner in 2022 and got engaged on Christmas Day. Mr. Beast posted on Instagram that he finally found his Mrs. Beast.
1: That is very cute. I'm just worried hearing that it was week-long celebrations on some private island. Like, are we about to get a YouTube drop of, like, Mr. Beast's wedding games where he had all the attendees do, like, crazy challenges to see if they could keep their invite to the actual wedding?
0: I wonder if everybody got $1 million who went to the wedding. I don't know. Coming up next, Lindsey Stirling tickets, Horseshoes and Hand Grenades. We're about to play
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1: Oh, there was a little accident that flashed up on 49, but it looks like it's already cleared. So that's great news for us. Everything else clear on 220, 20, and 55. Weather today going to stay hot and humid all day under an extreme heat warning as well. The high 97. Right now it's 78.
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0: you like to win Lindsey Stirling tickets? 601-995-1017. We've given out two pairs already today. So I think usually we have a winner with horseshoes and hand grenades. But how about we just make it, if you play, you get a pair of tickets.
1: We need two contestants. Yes.
0: 601-995-1017. To get bragging rights, you don't need to be right. You just need to be closer than your opponent. So call right now if you would like to see Lindsey Stirling tomorrow night at the Brandon Amphitheater. She'll be dancing and playing. It'll be a great show.
1: It's going to be fun.
0: 601-995-1017 is our phone number. If you would like to play horseshoes and hand grenades, exactly how does this work?
1: We ask you a question. The question is, or the answer is always a number. And you take a guess. Whoever is the closest to that number gets the point. If it's a tie, it's whoever didn't go over that number.
0: Yes, we go to Price is Right rules if it's a tie. 601-995-1017. You want to see Lindsey Stirling? Why not give us a call right now? It's easy to play. You're guaranteed tickets if you're a contestant. 601-995-1017 is our phone number. 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

0: Adam and Allison on Y101. We've got Lindsey Stirling tickets, and we're giving them out right now by playing horseshoes and hand grenades. Woo-woo. Welcome to the show, Stephanie and Jackson. Tell us about yourself, Stephanie.
1: Oh, nothing. I just dropped my kids off at daycare.
0: Oh, nice. Headed to work now?
1: Yes.
0: What do you do for a living?
1: I work at Burlington.
0: Awesome. Well, Stephanie, you're going to be playing against Blaine, but the points actually really do not matter here because you're both getting tickets. Blaine, welcome to the show. Also, in Jackson.
2: Yep, that's it.
0: Blaine, what's the last concert you've been to?
2: Oh, man. Maybe the Lynyrd Skynyrd concert?
0: Nice. Well, you're both going to see Lindsey Stirling tonight, but we do need to play this game of horseshoes and hand grenades where you don't have to be right. You just have to be closer than your opponent. It's like outrunning a bear. You don't have to be faster than the bear. You just have to be faster than your friend. Stephanie, you get to answer first on this first question. Then, Blaine, you'll have a shot. How many cases of cyclosporasis, or however you say it, have been reported in the state of Mississippi, Stephanie?
1: Four.
0: Blaine, what do you think?
2: I'm gonna go higher.
0: All right, give me a number.
2: All right, five.
0: All right, so there we go.
3: The point does go to Blaine. It's actually six cases of the cyclosporasis or whatever it is that are right here in Mississippi.
0: Blaine, you're answering first here. How many hours a year do Americans spend watching oddly satisfying social media videos like pimple popping or mowing lawns? How many hours a year are Americans spending watching stuff like that?
2: Let's go 200.
0: 200. Stephanie, to you?
1: I'll say
0: 350. All right.
3: Ooh, so it's actually 156 hours, so Blaine is getting that point as well. But again, it's okay. Everybody's getting Lindsey Stirling tickets today.
0: Blaine, you're 1 point away from bragging rights,
3: yay,
0: though. Stephanie, how much does the new Arby's Bedazzled 20-ounce tumbler cost? Need a dollar.
1: $10.50.
0: $10.50. Blaine, what do you think?
2: I'm going to go, $5.
0: $5.
3: Wow, you're both way off. It's $45 for this bedazzled tumbler.
0: How about that?
3: But Stephanie does get the point.
0: And stays alive for bragging rights. Next question to you, Blaine. Experts estimate that you could get how many miles out of a shopping cart before it like breaks down and everything?
2: 500 miles.
0: 500 miles, Stephanie. How much mileage could you put on a shopping cart?
1: 200.
3: Oh, so it looks like Blaine getting this point because it is 27,000 miles.
0: Wow. all right, and just for fun, even though Blaine does have the bragging rights, Stephanie, what percentage of people say someone stole their lunch at work last week?
1: 50%.
0: Blaine, what about you? What do you think?
2: 30%.
0: All right.
3: Ooh, Blaine is closer on that one. It's 20% of people that say somebody took their lunch at work, and that's why I always go out to eat.
0: Well, great game. You guys are both getting Lindsey Stirling tickets, so you're going to both maybe hang out with each other tomorrow night at the Brandon Amphitheater. Stephanie, who's going with you?
1: I haven't decided yet.
0: All right. James, do you know?
2: I'm hoping my wife will go.
0: All right. There you go. Fingers crossed. All right.

0: Thank you both so much for playing. Hang on just a second. Got to get some info from you. But there's how it works. Horseshoes and hand grenades on Y101. Next on the show, what are some places that have nostalgic smells?
1: Ooh.
0: I saw something about video rental stores.
1: Of course.
0: And it's like very specific smells that you were smelling at Blockbuster.
1: I remember.
0: But there were other places like from my childhood that I remember having a smell. We'll talk about that next. What?
1: Just the way you said that, it just doesn't sound good. Like they have a smell.
0: All right, be right back.
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4: 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Oh, yeah. 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
1: Everything's still clear around the metro for this hump day morning commute. Weather, we're under an extreme heat warning today. Going to be a high of 97. Right now, it is 80.
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0: Allison on Y101. One of the biggest places that I think of having a nostalgic smell is like your Blockbuster or video rental store. But there are other places that I can vividly remember the smell. So what other places, other than just a movie rental place, Blockbuster or whatever, where else can you almost still smell? 601-995-1017.
1: The inside of a Pizza Hut.
0: Really?
1: Yeah.
0: Oh, that's a good one. So this website has listed the five smells that every video store had in the 90s. One, overheated plastic.
1: Okay, and that's not the first thought that comes to my mind.
0: I think these five things kind of create the overall smell of a Blockbuster.
1: Yeah, it's like we're creating a Blockbuster candle. First, you have to add the overheated plastic smell.
0: Then a dash of carpet cleaner and vacuums.
1: Yes, and I don't know that it was necessarily carpet cleaner, but there was that kind of like old vacuum smell, like an old school vacuum that was maybe a little burn on its rubber, like that smell.
0: It was that thin industrial grade carpet, so they had to have commercial vacuums to clean it. Printed paper. It wasn't just the inventory sheets and dot matrix receipts. These stores usually had posters, magazines, advertisements from local theaters, and books too.
1: Yeah, but I don't know how much that was contributing to the smell. We're not making the Blockbuster candle I'm picturing yet.
0: And the last smell that was featured in a Blockbuster was Glad Aqua Waves air freshener.
1: Where is the popcorn smell?
0: Oh, did I skip the stale butter? I skipped it.
1: I'm like, that's the first thought. Like, it's like stale popcorn is the smell that I, and a little bit of candy, a hint of candy.
0: Stale popcorn is on the list. So those five smell combinations together
1: make the Blockbuster
0: create
1: smell.
0: Blockbuster smell. Yes, exactly. 601-995-1017. Where else from your childhood can you remember walking into and just getting hit with a very unique but memorable smell?
1: So another one for me, and you could still do this. It takes me right back to being in middle school, but walking through an Abercrombie or a Hollister.
0: Oh, yeah. Or even walking by one in the mall.
1: Just walking by one. I'm taken back to buying a baby doll top in the 10th grade.
0: 601-995-1017. Call us if you've got another place that has just an iconic, nostalgic smell. It's why.

0: that your sense of smell impacts your memory like more than any other sense?
1: Yes.
0: Y101, Adam and Allison, talking about that movie rental store smell. It was a specific combination of about five things. I just ran them all down. If you missed it, go back and listen on the podcast. It'll be posted just after 10 this morning anywhere you listen to podcasts. But I was wondering where else had like an iconic nostalgic smell. Like if you smelled it now just in candle form, you would immediately go back to that place in your mind. For me, one of the, and it was a bad smell, it was an anxiety-inducing smell, but the smell of the school nurse's office.
1: Oh.
0: That doesn't do anything for you? You didn't think that the school nurse's office had a weird smell?
1: I don't remember the smell. I would have to go into a school nurse office to be reminded of the smell.
0: You couldn't pay me to go into a school nurse's office.
1: Well, yeah, because you remember the smell.
0: Yeah, no, I would not do it. It was like kind of like a, I don't even know how to describe it, really. Almost like sweet, and you could smell like Band-Aids and stuff, you know, the way Band-Aids smell, but intensified. Yeah. All I don't know if that makes any sense at all, but Brooklyn actually has a good one too. Dentist office.
1: Yeah, similar thing.
0: Similar smell with a little extra mint at the dentist office.
1: A little more teeth smell. A little more teeth forward.
0: Somebody said that the skating rink smelled like feet, pizza, and stale popcorn.
1: So does the bowling alley. The

0: bowling alley definitely smells like feed.
1: It's some bowling alleys, not every bowling alley, but some, they still have that little bit of hint of cigarette smoke from back when you could smoke in bowling alleys.
0: I mean, the one that would take me right back, obviously you can't do it anymore, but when there used to be smoking and non-smoking sections of a restaurant, my family would always sit in the non-smoking, but you would get that like whiff of cigarette smoke. And the place that I remember it the most vividly is IHOP, because you would get that smell of like pancakes and eggs and cheese and syrup and cigarette smoke. Like, I kind of miss it.
1: I always say that secondhand cigarette smoke makes my chicken wings taste better every time. Emily said movie theaters, also Bath and Body Works. It's concerning. I haven't been there in forever. Emily, you got to go get yourself some Bath or Body Works.
0: Yeah. Get the cucumber melon. Yeah. I think that's what the girlies like.
1: 601-995-1017. Hey, Morgan, what did you want to say?
2: Libraries, like especially the old libraries.
0: Now, that's one that I would say paper is a very influential smell. You got that old book smell, the stale carpet. Yep.
2: Yes. And then like the old hardwood and or wood and hardwood.
1: I didn't spend a lot of time in libraries, to be honest, so it must not have impacted me quite as much. No.
0: Dang, no. I remember it. I remember it well, my public library and what it smelled like.
1: When's the last time, Morgan, when's the last time you were in a library?
2: This, like 2 days ago.
1: Does it still smell like that, or is there a new library smell?
2: There's a new library smell. I'm old, so.
1: Maybe your sniffer was never the same since COVID.
2: No, it definitely has not been.
1: Thank you so much for the call. If you want to join the convo, 601-995-1017.
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12: It is warm and humid to already start your Wednesday morning. Today, more heat alerts will be in effect as temperatures climb to near 100. It may feel like it's up to about 115 degrees. Most time it's just going to be hot and dry, but watch out for a spotty shower later this afternoon.

0: in on Y101 all morning long. Been giving out Lindsay Sterling tickets. We have more coming up right around 9:20. One last pair of tickets for tomorrow night's show.
1: Yes.
0: And we also want you to follow us on Instagram, too. ADAMNALLISON. If you follow us, we will follow you right back. You could also text Graham, G-R-A-M, to 601-995-1017. What do we have up there?
1: We have the DM dilemma.
0: Yeah.
1: Got a whole video recap about the juiciness.

0: this show has one man, kind of, and a woman, for sure.
1: Definitely.
0: Do you think there's a difference between what men and women get angry at?
1: Yeah.
0: I will tell you what science says about this. I'm curious if you're going to agree with science or you're just going to kind of go your own way on this, Allison.
1: It sounds like you're trying to throw a shade there.
0: No.
1: Like, are you going to agree with science or are you willing to be wrong?
0: You're putting words in my mouth. And that's making me angry. And that's not even one of the things that are supposed to make a man angry. I'll tell you in two songs, though. It's Y101. Adam and Allison.

station with more style than shopping at the Renaissance is Jackson's number one hit music station.

0: Catherine Allison on Y101. So men and women both get angry, but about different things. Researchers have found that men's anger often erupts because of a threat to his autonomy, such as not being allowed to do what he wants. Do you find that to be accurate?
1: I feel like women also get mad about that. I mean, maybe society doesn't want them to get mad about it as much, but the anger is definitely there.
0: That's interesting because this says, according to research, that women get angry when another person's behavior is not keeping with the relationship they would like or expect to have, especially whenever they end up feeling rejected or ignored or jealous.
1: I mean, that's not me, but I don't have a lot of relationships and I like it that way. Like the relationships that I have, they're people that I have garnered trust with for a long time. Yeah. Everybody's meeting the expectations of the relationship. I'm not putting a lot of eggs in each basket.
0: So wait, so if somebody makes you mad once, end relationship, done?
1: I just don't think.
0: And friendship?
1: As somebody who's going to make me mad, I'm not going to develop a relationship with you. Because I'm such a slow burner, even with friendships, that like you have to earn it. If you're making me mad, you're not going to earn it. I feel like it's more like men, I feel like, get mad over things not working right. Or at least the man that is in this studio right now. Like nothing sets you off more. And like it makes you, I mean, I know you so well now that this isn't true, but it makes you a little scary because you get like heated, you're throwing things, you're screaming real loud if something doesn't work right. If the technology's not right, the equipment, the computer freezes, that's going to set you off.
0: Oh my gosh, does it set me off? Because it's like it needs to work. Like there's no reason it's not working. And then whenever I ask people about it and it's like, well, I don't know.
1: Then that's just going to make you even more mad. Yeah.
0: Find out. Gosh. Y101, Adam and Allison. See how good my button worked? It must have heard my conversation.
1: It was like, I don't want him to scream at me.
0: Absolutely. It's Y101. Lindsay Sterling tickets next.

connection, more concerts, more contests, and it's all free.

0: Lizzy Sterling tickets. You can win our last pair for the show tomorrow night at the Brandon Amphitheater in just a second. Adam and Allison on Y101. First, I wanted to tell you about something that got banned in China.
1: Oh, okay.
0: The Daily Express says that as of July 15th, AI boyfriends and girlfriends in China have been banned.
1: I get that because I've heard, this is just the internet talking, and the internet is rarely.

0: right. But on the internet, there's like saying that more people in China are opting for the AI boyfriends and girlfriends because it's easier. I mean, your AI boyfriend and girlfriend doesn't really have needs.
1: Right.
0: It's basically a one-sided relationship. But also, apparently, it's making it so like they're not dating at all. They're not getting married. They're not having kids. Like all this stuff.
1: A few years ago, I saw a documentary about this. I don't think it was China. I think it was Japan that this was happening in a lot. But it like profiled a guy who was madly in love with this chatbot that he had for himself. It was crazy.
0: The other thing is like these people who have been dating chatbots or AI for an extended period of time, I cannot imagine the adjustment period when they do get into a relationship with another human and like that's an autonomous person who has needs and desires and wants in their relationship too.
1: Like, it's funny you get annoyed with them and then just hit their nose like it's an off button or something. You know what I'm saying?
0: Yeah, like you're not supposed to say that.
1: Yeah, shut up. Go to sleep.
0: I was venting.
1: The internet was reacting to this, saying this is like being told the date of my lover's death while leaving me completely powerless.
0: What?
1: I can't imagine a life without him because I've already grown used to where I can just pull out my phone and chat with him, telling him. Absolutely, any tiny little thing.
0: And this is where we have a problem because your communication skills, your life person skills are not behooved by you dating AI.
1: Well, with that being said, why don't we give you a pair of Lindsay Sterling tickets? You could take a real person with you because we'll give you two.
0: Yay!
1: 601-995-1017. Lindsay Sterling at the Brandon Amphitheater tomorrow night. It's going to be a great show. So if you want to go, call now. This is our final pair of tickets for the morning. 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
1: It is warm and humid to already start your Wednesday morning. Today, more heat alerts will be in effect as temperatures climb to near 100. It may feel like it's up to about 115 degrees. Most time, it's just going to be hot and dry, but watch out for a spotty shower later this afternoon and evening. If you get it, maybe you'll cool off a touch. I'm meteorologist Matt Stindridge.

0: plans tomorrow night?
1: I do not.
0: You want to make some plans and go see Lindsey Stirling at the Brandon Amphitheater?
1: Oh, my God. Are you kidding?
0: Uh-uh. No, you got the last pair.
1: Oh, my God. I love her so much. This is so great.
0: Oh, yes.
2: Do you know who you're going to take with you, Michelle, or are people going to have to fight for it and be extra nice to you today?
1: Well, I have a husband, and I also have a son,
0: boyfriend.
1: So I've got to figure out who's got
0: Well, best of luck having them fight it out.
2: Yes.
0: Get a lot of favors done for you from both of them. And see who does them best, and you can take them tomorrow night.
1: Oh, my God. That is so awesome.
2: Aww.
0: Please tell us how you like the show on Friday.
2: Yeah.
0: Whenever we're back for the show. I want to hear about it.
1: Oh, I absolutely will.
0: Enjoy the show tomorrow.

0: Allison on Y101. We are almost done for the day, but we did Cash in a Flash a couple hours ago. So if you missed that, overslept this morning, just don't have to get up as early in the summertime. We've got the Cash in a Flash recap just two songs away, Allison.
1: Yes, you're going to need it for Cash in a Flashback Friday.
0: Yes, Friday. We just re-asked questions from the week that was on Cash in a Flash, and we're getting close to that.
1: Yeah, we
0: One more day to go until Friday.
1: Gross.
0: Y101 Cash in a Flash recap next. Ella Langley now.

Music that has all the cars honking. And not because you're still stopped after the light went green. Go. Jackson's number one hit music station.

0: Adam and Allison on Y101. You're getting the Cash and Flash recap in just a second, and we're going to jump out of here. But just between the songs, I was listening to one of those videos online. It's like, here's some one-hit wonders from the 90s. Yeah. How many do you know? So we're both kind of listening to them, and one came up. I can't believe you had never heard this song before.
1: I don't know why you're surprised.
0: When I was walking in Memphis. Truly, you've never heard this song.
1: Why would I make that up?
0: I don't know, but you were like, what year did it come out? 1991.
1: That was the year I was born.
0: But you've heard of Pour Some Sugar on Me before. That was in the 80s.
1: Yeah, but my parents listened to that song.
0: You don't think they listened to this?
1: Obviously not.
0: Oh, my parents listened to this. Yeah, this sounds like home.
1: I feel like out of 90s music, the only 90s music they were listening to that they introduced me to was country music.
0: It was
1: not Walking in Memphis.
0: Well, this is the genre soft rock, folk, country rock, so.
1: Well, it wasn't George Strait, so. Or Garth Brooks.
0: All right, we're out of here. Have a great rest of your Wednesday. We're back tomorrow. Johnny O's in next. And here is Cash in a Flash, the recap.
2: Adam and Allison are about to quiz you for cash.
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4: Oh, my God.
0: Stephanie's here. What do you like doing for fun, Stephanie?
5: Go fishing most every weekend.
0: Oh, yeah?
1: What's the biggest fish you've ever caught?
5: Probably about 8 pounds.
1: Oh, my gosh.
0: Did you catch anything this last weekend, and did you keep it and eat it?
5: No, it was too hot, so I slept in.
0: Oh, there you go.
1: I don't blame
0: you. Nice. All right. Do you go out on a boat or just like fish from the dock? What do you do?
5: No, like a smaller bass boat, and I go up river from the reservoir, go up north of the Pearl River.
1: Dang!
0: Sounds awesome. All right. Well, let's get you $200 plus these Lindsey Sterling tickets. You get those automatically, and you can get $200 if you answer all of these questions correctly. But if you don't know an answer, just say pass, okay?
5: Okay.
0: In 3, 2, 1. Three American states only have 4 letters. Name one.
5: Ohio.
0: In the Brady Bunch, what was the housekeeper's name?
5: Pass.
0: What was invented first, the parachute or the airplane?
5: The airplane.
0: Today is the anniversary of O.J. Simpson pleading not guilty. What year did that happen in?
5: Pass.
0: What is the value of Roman numeral XL?
5: 11.
0: What is the only mammal capable of flight?
5: Pass.
0: How many sides does a hexagon have?
5: 5.
0: What is the name of the town in Gilmore Girls?
5: Pass.
0: Today is Wednesday. What day of the week will it be in 17 days?
5: Saturday.
0: Spell Delaware.
5: D-E-L-A-W-A-R-E.
0: In the Brady Bunch, what was the housekeeper's name?
5: Pass.
0: All right, time.
1: All right, Stephanie. We started strong and ended strong. And no matter what, we're getting those Lindsey Sterling tickets, so it all works out. We would have accepted Iowa, Utah, or Ohio, which you got for the three American states that only have 4 letters. So good job there. It's Alice, the name of the housekeeper in the Brady Bunch. It was actually the parachute that was invented before the airplane, about 120 years before the plane, which is like, why did they need parachutes? Today is the anniversary of O.J. Simpson pleading not guilty. That happened in 1994. You guessed 11. It's actually 40, the value of Roman numeral XL. The only mammal that's capable of flight is a bat. And it's actually 6 sides that a hexagon has. Stars Hollow, the name of the town in Gilmore Girls. It's actually Sunday. That'll be 17 days from now. But we got this, Delaware spelled D-E-L-A-W-A-R-E. So we're walking away with $20 and Lindsey Sterling tickets.

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2: 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We're going to play again tomorrow morning. 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

0: Y101's another day on the surface of the sun is what it feels like. Another extreme heat warning till 7 tonight with the high heat indexes. Real temps almost 100 in the upper 90s. It's brutal. So hydrate a lot and take a lot of breaks. Y101.
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9: Temperatures are quickly climbing across central Mississippi. We expect the actual air temperature to flirt with 100 degrees later today. Feel like temperatures up to 115. More heat alerts in place. Most of us are just going to bake today. There could be a spotty shower or two as Bertha continues to move along.

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Yeah, because we didn't expect everybody to buy all the ranch dressing, honestly. 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

0: Y101, beaches are closed and sandbags are filled as Tropical Storm Bertha approaches our coast and coming all the way across New Orleans into Texas, just moving west. 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
10: weather. Temperatures are quickly climbing across central Mississippi. We expect the actual air temperature to flirt with 100 degrees later today. Feel like temperatures up to 115. More heat alerts in place. Most of us are just going to bake today. There could be a spotty shower or two as Bertha continues to move along the Gulf Coast. But

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8: Temperatures are quickly climbing across central Mississippi. We expect the actual air temperature to flirt with 100 degrees later today. Feel like temperatures up to 115. More heat alerts in place. Most of us are just going to bake today. There could be a spotty shower or two as Bertha continues to move along.

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Beaches closed, sandbags filled, and preparing for Tropical Storm Bertha along the coast. We're keeping everybody down south in our thoughts. Y101.

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0: going. Yeah. Next week, Jackson Public Schools, Hinds County, Madison County, Rankin County, and Pearl Public Schools going to be back. And then Canton, rounding it out, not till August 3rd. Oh, back to school. Can't believe it's here. Y101.
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18: Temperatures are quickly climbing across central Mississippi. We expect the actual air temperature to flirt with 100 degrees later today. Feel like temperatures up to 115. More heat alerts in place. Most of us are just going to bake today. There could be a spotty shower or two as Bertha continues to move along the Gulf Coast. But

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And I lose all my days at the end of the year if I don't use them. 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

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Extreme heat warning. Got that till 7 tonight because heat indexes are dangerously high. 110. 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

0: Y101. We've been talking about the heat and the extreme heat warning that's in effect again today until 7 o'clock tonight because of the dangerous heat indexes. That means be smart about it. Drink lots of fluids, take breaks, wear loose-fitting, light-colored clothing if you've got to be outside, working especially. 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And check on your family and your neighbors, especially elderly people. Just when it gets this hot, it gets dangerous. And just make sure that everybody's okay that you know. Y101.
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5: 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As a Brandon, Mississippi native, I've seen the positive effect.

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4: Temperatures are quickly climbing across central Mississippi. We expect the actual air temperature to flirt with 100 degrees later today. Feel like temperatures up to 115. More heat alerts in place. Most of us are just going to bake today. There could be a spotty shower or two as Bertha continues to move along the Gulf Coast. But

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Y101, and thanks for celebrating Hump Day with us. The halfway point. Now that we've got you over the hump, it's time to ride home. Noah is going to be here for anything you need this afternoon. Anything.

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Here's the new Teddy Swims. It's Mr. Know-It-All.

Jackson's number one music station, Y101, Noah's Ark Show. Just before 8 this morning, Adam and Allison were talking about whether or not it's gross to use tissues more than once. What do you think? 601-995-1017 or tap that app. My parents were both raised by people who lived through the Great Depression, so they kind of passed on the whole being conservative of your resources. So my mom taught me to use a tissue. You start in one corner, then you go to the next, then you go to the next, and then you finally fill up the middle. So you get like 4 or 5 uses out of a tissue. Obviously, if you have a sinus full of gunk, you're probably only going to get one use. But do you use a tissue more than once? Were you taught that way from your parents? 601-995-1017 or tap that up. If you're curious about the time we stopped using tissues more than once, it was probably when we stopped calling it a handkerchief and started calling it a pocket square. Here's Bella Kay. I love it. I love it. I love it. It's Y101.

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5: MDOT reporting currently no accidents in the metro. Please keep an eye out for the pop-up slowdown for a construction zone or a phantom jam. Let's make sure we're buckled up and driving safely. That's your metro traffic.
6: This afternoon, heat alerts continue as the feel-like temperature is climbing up to about 115 degrees or so. The actual air temperature, near 100. Throughout the rest of the day, there may be a spotty shower, pop-up storm, but for most of us, we'll stay mainly sunny, hot, and dry. We'll fall to the 70s tonight with mid-90s. Just...
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Do you get the hiccups? And when you get them, do they stick around for quite a while? I rarely get the hiccups, and I have the perfect way to cure hiccups. Adam and Allison were talking about their cures this morning at about 6:15. We'll circle back, and I want to share something with you in like 6 minutes after Olivia Dean. New Taylor Swift first, I knew it. I knew you. 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

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And when you do get the hiccups, how do you kick them? I have always found...

Inhale, then hold it for 30 seconds, then swallow three times, and I'm telling you, hiccups are gone. Here's new Madonna and Sabrina Carpenter, Bring Your Love. 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
5: There's an accident on 220 southbound. The left lane is blocked just past Watkins Drive, exit number 8. 220 southbound just past Watkins Drive, exit 8. The left lane is blocked. Let's please make sure we're buckled up and driving safely. That's your Metro traffic.
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Jackson's number morning music station, Y101, Noah's Ark Show. And if you haven't figured it out, I really like listening to Adam and Allison in the morning. They're so much fun. They always teach you new cool things, too. And if you haven't been able to hang with them each morning as you're on your way to start your day, that's okay. Tomorrow's another one. And at 7:40 tomorrow morning, you could get paid off with $200. Because every weekday morning, they try to give away $200 with cash in a flash at 7:40. Here's Bruno Mars, Risk It All. For just a chance.

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It's like sending me a voicemail saying what you want to hear. But we began with Pink Panther, Zara Larsson stateside at 4. We caught up briefly after the new Sabrina Carpenter house tour at 3. Had the throwback, which you can always tell us what you want to hear for that as well. Olivia Rodrigo's new song, Drop Dead, was number 2.

0: MDOT not currently reporting any accidents in the metro. As always, keep an eye out for those slowdowns for pop-up construction zones and or phantom jams. Let's please make sure we're buckled up and driving safely. That's your metro traffic.
1: This afternoon, heat alerts continue as the feel-like temperature is climbing up to about 115 degrees or so. The actual air temperature, near 100. Throughout the rest of the day, there may be a spotty shower, pop-up storm, but for most of us, we'll stay mainly sunny, hot, and dry. We'll fall to the 70s tonight with mid-90s. Just...
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The hottest new stuff is generally what you're requesting. And we thought we'd expand on that. So tomorrow, Thursday, New Music Thursday, you have three chances to hear all brand new songs back to back to back to back to back. At 9 a.m. with Adam and Allison, at noon with Johnny O, and then at 5. So we're, what, 24 hours and 30 minutes away from that, roughly? Here's Olivia Dean, So Easy to Fall in Love. It's Y101. I could be-

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It's Y101.

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Here's Beaver. 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

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Getting close to Friday, which means cash in a flashback Friday on the way, 7:40. And your chance to win $200 with all repeat questions with Cash in a Flash. We'll have the recap for you next hour, so be listening if you missed Cash in a Flash earlier today. It's SZA and Saturn, Y101.

Jackson's number one music station, Y101, Noah's Ark Show. You're here, you did it, you made it. It's after 5, and it's time to leave work. We always leave work at work. Don't grab the laptop. Just get your phone, wallet, and keys, and get gone. Got something you want to hear? 601-995-1017, or tap that app. Go have some fun. You've earned it. It's Zara Larsson, Midnight Sun.

Jackson's number one music station, Y101, Noah's Ark Show. Just before 7 this morning, Adam and Allison were discussing whether or not being incapable of growing a beard is like a turnoff. And if you haven't seen me, I've got a pretty decent beard. And people ask me, why did you start growing a beard? And I said, well, I tried marrying one first and it didn't work. No, I'm just kidding. But, you know, like having a beard definitely makes you look like a man. But being clean shaven is not unattractive by any means. So do you need your guy to have a good beard, or are you okay with it growing in Joe Dirt style? I want to know. 601-995-1017 or tap that app. Here's the new Gracie Abrams. It's Hit the Wall with Y101.

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4: MDOT not currently reporting any accidents in the metro. As always, keep an eye out for those slowdowns for pop-up construction zones and or phantom jams. Let's please make sure we're buckled up and driving safely. That's your metro traffic.
5: This afternoon, heat alerts continue as the feel-like temperature is climbing up to about 115 degrees or so. The actual air temperature, near 100. Throughout the rest of the day, there may be a spotty shower, pop-up storm, but for most of us, we'll stay mainly sunny, hot, and dry. We'll fall to the 70s tonight with mid-90s. Just...
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Whenever you wake up at 7:40, you could win $200 on Cash in a Flash. 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

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So to get you ready for that, we'll have the Cash in a Flash recap. 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

Jackson's number one music station, Y101, Noah's Ark Show. Do you have kids that love snow, love playing in the snow? My son Leonard, he's 10 and he's autistic and he really likes learning. And so he's always constantly texting me things that he's learned. Like, oh, hey, did you know Mississippi is the 10th hottest state in the United States? And he's like, we need to move someplace where they get snow. We didn't get to play in the snow this past winter. I was like, Leonard, we haven't played in the snow in the winter in a long, long time. We can always go visit Grandma and Grandpa in the wintertime if you really got to get to snow. But I can see why he would be thinking about snow, though. I mean, we are in, what, day 3 in a row of the excessive heat warning. Hopefully that finishes off at sunset tonight and we can cool down just a little bit. But do your kids like snow? Have they played in the snow very much? And do you take winter trips to expose them to the snow? I would love to know. Where do you go? 601-995-1017 or tap that app. Here's Sienna Spiro and Die on This Hill. It's Y101.

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Going to be with you for about another 40 minutes. So if you got something you'd like to hear, 601-995-1017 or tap that app. And if you get your requests in enough, it can be featured in the foreplay tomorrow when we play your four most requested songs all in a row. Like this one from Teddy Swims, Mr. Know-It-All. 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
4: It is hot and humid out there this afternoon. However, some of us not getting as hot thanks to some scattered downpours. Watch out for some hit or miss rain chances the rest of the day. Not everyone gets wet. We'll dry out later tonight with all of the 70s, with a couple more isolated pop-ups later tomorrow for your Friday. I'm meteorologist Matt Standridge.
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Want to say thanks to River Trust FCU, Southern Connection, Vans Outdoors, Comfort Heating and Cooling, Camp Law Firm, and Mazda Jackson for teaming up with our news partner, DarkHorsePressNow.com, and you to recognize first responders and law enforcement officers that deserve special recognition. 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

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Why?

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